0: Daddy, them dead already. Fuck around and find out.
1: You have any dumb? But the blood clot, you call me out. What do you want?

0: 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I'm Chris Dangereux.
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0: daddy, them dead already. Fuck around and find out.
1: You have any dumb? By the blood clot, you call me out. What do you want?

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But I wanna know for sure. 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

0: 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Fuck around and find out.
1: You have any don't? By the blood clot, you call me out. What do you want?

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1: 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To do that, it's very simple. 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Merci beaucoup.

0: 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Fuck around and find out.
1: You have any dump? But the blood clot, you call me out. What do you want?

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And all the blacks too. 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But you know that when you play both together, when you mix the white and the black together and make a chord, it sounds better than if it's just the white or if it's just the black.

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1: Maintenant je suis sourd. 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
3: The Atomic Age was born. Here, in fact, is the answer to a dream as old as man himself. A giant of limitless power at man's command. And where was it science found that giant? In the atom. Truly the superpower which man has released from within the atom's heart is not one, but many giants. One is the warrior, the destroyer. Another is the engineers,

subway, slopa, guess so, what's that? Guess so, no chat, I mean, what's that? Subway, slopa, guess so, what's that?

0: Hello, we are the Hives. I'm Chris Dangereux.
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Now you rockin' to the rhythm and bumpin' to the beat. If you scared, say you scared, excusin' your retreat. 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
1: The Atomic Age was born. Here, in fact, is the answer to a dream as old as man himself. A giant of limitless power at man's command. And where was it science found that giant? In the atom. Truly, the superpower which man has released from within the atom's heart is not

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Them dead already. 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You have any dumb? But the blood clot, you call me out. What do you want?